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2: I want to see all the ladies out there shaking that onion. Yeah, shake it, baby.

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They make me feel like they make me feel like

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Cause I'm only human after all, and you're only human after all. 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

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So if our time is running out, day after day, we'll make the mundane a masterpiece. Oh my, my, oh my, my love, I take one look at you, you're taking me.